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0: We got Kansai coming through. This next song is brought to you by Burst 345 Twin Pack. Pagdalawang baso, 2 times na inom, 2 times na nutrisyon, 7 pesos and 75 centavos lang SRP per baso. Bili na!

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Let's move on and hear the next song from Taylor Dane. I Know the Feeling. And the next song is brought to us by CDO Idol Hot Dog. May panalo na with the cheesiest idol cheese dog ever versus previous formulation.

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Paul Russell coming in. And this next song is brought to you by Playtime Entertainment, Born for Happiness.

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And it's my time for Harvest Zone. 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Kita-kits bukas ha. Of course, punong-puno pa rin tayo ng mga magagandang music. 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